Friday again, even though it's Sunday. Saturday, sorry. Oh yeah, oh yeah. El Conejo, Bad Bunny, Bad Bunny.

If you don't like something, change it. If you don't like your job, quit. 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